0: Ens acompanyes al 89.4 de la FM.
1: When you do your best, you can... I've been told you. When you do your best, hell, that's all you can do. You, me, and anybody else. So hell with the talent.

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Right now, I got to tell you about the fabulous, most groovy Bell Bottoms. Bell Bottoms.

Walker, a.k.a. Not Nice from Time G. Been an East Side team. Scarborough team from Time G. Been out of the kingdom from Time G. So I don't know what's wrong with you little waste man out here, eh? Y'all need to know yourselves.